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0: Engine 4, Franklin Fire, Engine 4 is going to be clear. Rantham obtained a patient refusal.
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1: Got it, Chief.
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1: Frank Control.
0: You have this party's information and address.
1: Hey, I'm saying you live
0: there. You're well, bed. You can show you in the
1: client. Thank you, sir.

0: 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He needs to pass out in there.
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0: Second floor.

0: Control, can you run a couple of weights for me, please?
1: Go ahead, sir.
0: Mass 8, Charlie Romeo 194, 8CR 194. The second one is Mass 3, Zulu Papa Tango 35, 3ZPT 35. And the last one is Mass Bravo Romeo 71 Delta Lima, BR 71 Delta Lima. Don't you own information? And that's him.
1: Repeat.

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0: 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You just double check this, please.
1: Good night.

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0: Audience, you're clear. 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

0: Franklin Control, Oscar 87, Oscar 90.
1: Hey, Jim. Ready.
0: 300 Financial Park, Ontario Dog, for welfare on a Sheldon Alden jail, driving a 2022 Penske rental truck. He was supposed to make a delivery yesterday, around 5 p.m. Did not hear from the driver. Phone number for the driver is in the call. The company has left multiple messages for the receiving company. The possible plate is an unknown state, 316-8054.
1: Easy, I know.
2: Not easy.
1: 87, Franklin Control.
0: Franklin Control.
1: Is 300 where he rented the truck out of, or is this a known location?
0: This is where he's supposed to make the delivery at 5 p.m. The company is calling and asking if officers can check the area for the truck. Pass that, there's no help for
1: him. Really?

0: 90. I should be able to handle it.
1: Thank you.

0: 87 Frank Mitchell. 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
1: Please,
0: sir. Yes, please. Close it up.
1: Please, sir.

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0: I'll be clear. Seems to be a verbal warning for the mail registered owner for an 89.9 violation.
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0: Check the area of 600 King Street by Franklin Fire Station 2. RPC, there's a small dog running around in the road, cannon color. The color's no longer on scene.
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0: Yeah, it's right back at home.
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1: What are you saying, 3C, Charlie? My apologies.
0: Okay, control.
1: My apologies, just have to be ready.
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0: your phone is back.
1: Okay.
0: I have the RO. They show the status on both ends of the vehicle.
1: Three Charlie Yankee, Tango 16, comeback active, 2021 Audi Q3, gray in color. Active to a Michael Zukowski, I will walk there as a member. Number back, WWF.
0: Thank you.
1: Number
2: 82, break fire, clear with the back of you.
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Flop, engine 4, ambulance 2, 58 Washington Street on a sick person. Franklin via medical ship alarm, engine 4, ambulance 2, 58 Washington Street on a sick person.

0: 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A2, you're responding. 5858 Washington Street, 80-year-old male, difficulty ambulating. 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

0: 下面对着反风声。Myself, 85, 67, and 62 will be entered to 510 East Central Street, Apartment A Alpha, for warrant service. If you could attach your 519-24888, I'll let you know when we're going out.
1: 67
0: Control.
1: Thank you,
2: Control. Before that, I'll be off on a motor vehicle stop. 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The main trailer, 526-6543. 526-6543. I'll get you the cab plate when I have it.
1: Right,
2: I'm all set in here, whoever's calling.

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0: Operator Massillon, Sierra Alpha 456-0598, SA 456-0598, clear, Bravo 89-9.
1: Hey, Stephen.

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0: 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It's 7 after 67.
1: 67.
0: Correction. 835 up in New Street, Beth Weston, plus executive residency, in room number 341. The employee reports a male and female party yelling. They're inside the room, checked in 3 days ago. Call takers to get more information.
1: Cemetery, is it?

0: 6274.
1: Hey, 6274. 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

Tortoise is 7 and 7 3. 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He's part of a corporate group out of PC Construction Group.

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0: Fire responding 599 Old West Central Street, Ledgewood Apartment, Unit Delta 2, for a 6-month-old male with an allergic reaction to eggs.
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1: Engine 4, heavy on responding. It's going to be 599 Old West Central Street, the Ledgewood Apartments, apartment D is in Delta 2. It's going to be for a 6-month-old male having an allergic reaction to eggs. Does have hives all over his body.

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0: Take the Wisconsin ID, Whiskey 426-1120-708301. Last name of Whiskey Alpha Lima Kilo Echo Romeo. First name of Caleb. Common spelling. DOB of 33-2007. Just run him out, please.
1: Thank you.

0: Hey, Madrid, Frank Montreal.
1: Pedro.
0: Other party is going to be Minnesota driver license 0000082348100.
1: Was that Michigan?
0: Negative. Minnesota.
1: Repeat. That other party, he's active out of Wisconsin. Negative. Triple I, nothing on a map.
0: Receive. Yeah, but thank you.

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0: Minnesota ID is coming back to a Samira when Riley, DOD of 7-17-2006. She does have a third year out of Minnesota. No extradition and state pickup only for disorderly.
1: This is copyright. Thank you.

0: control your coffee bill, my milk. Is that correct?
1: Affirmative. He's also out of Wisconsin. Negative, triple I. Negative, anything out of math.
0: Appreciate it.

67 Rachel. 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Hello, hey. Report the fall on me. All units are clear.

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1: Tower
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0: 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Hydrant is on the east corner. 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
0: Engine 1, have you on responding 300 Financial Park, Imperial Dade. 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
0: That is Financial Park, nothing showing, we'll be investigating, I'll have come in.
1: Zero, scene 300, Financial Park, nothing showing, you'll be investigating and you'll have command.

0: answering, command.
1: Channel's indicating water flow being out of the building.
0: Channel's indicating water flow that he is in Bravo, sir, of the building.
1: Affirmative.

0: Command District 4. Answering. RP's telling me that someone hit a sprinkler head with a forklift. We have some water flow in the warehouse area. If you can check that out.
1: Okay, receive. 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
0: Yeah, if you can determine which rise is flowing, we can shut that down for sure.

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1: Town 1, have you on scene?
0: The area we're aiming for is, if you can give them a hand.

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1: Come in, Franklin Fire. 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
0: Receive. We're sending Rentham that way.
1: Engine 4 to command. Go ahead. This was a pressure gauge. It was knocked off one of the risers near one of the loading dock bays. It's still water escaping at this time. We're attempting to drain the system.
2: Okay, so you have it shut down and it's draining at this time?
1: Yeah, we believe so. We're just confirming it's shut down.
2: Receive. Coming in, Tower 1.
3: Tower 1 answering.
2: We should good. Keep it here. You guys can free up and head to Glen Meadow to assist with the mutual aid ambulance.
3: Receive. Tower 1, Franklin. Fire, we're going to Glen Meadow.
0: Receive Tower 1. I have you en route with a Rentham ambulance to 196 Glen Meadow Road. It's going to be for a medical alarm activation, fall detection for a 70-year-old female.
4: Rentham A1, Franklin Fire. We're on for Glen Meadow.
0: Rentham A1, have you en route 196 Glen Meadow Road. It's going to be for a medical alarm activation, called in by the alarm company reporting a fall detection. The female is 70 years old. They were unable to make contact with her and our tower is responding.

0: Engine 4 to command. We have the riser isolated. The system is draining. It's a large system, so it's going to take a few minutes.
1: I have it. Goodbye. The system still won't silence.

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1: Control.
0: They're in the service for now.
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0: 7-1, Frankenfire, you can show us out. Tower 1 have you on scene 196, Glen Meadow.
1: Rantham A1 to Frankenfire, we're on scene.
0: Rantham A1 have you on scene 196, Glen Meadow.

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0: 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Yeah, 6 Victor Mike Tango 37. 6 VMT 37.
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1: 在说。
0: All units clear. 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

0: Problem with the airplane control. Myself and Oscar 67. We're doing a paper service. It's going to be 4 West Park Street, apartment 1R. And the S number is going to be Sierra 8858 2595. I'll let you know when we're going out.
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the fire shift alarm for engine one only. It's going to be 541 West Central Street, Dunkin' Donuts for the fire alarm. Franklin fire shift alarm, engine one only, 541 West Central, Dunkin' Donuts.

0: Avenue, Route 541 West Central Street. Dunkin' Donuts, the fire alarm, originally came in from Fire Alarm Company. We did speak to someone on scene. It was an employee that hit the alarm by accident. No smoke or fire.
1: Engine one resume. Engine four is on.
0: Engine four, have you on responding? 147 Pond Street, Tri-County, for a 17-year-old female with POTS syndrome. Heart rate is in the 200s. They're requesting you use door 8C all the way around the back.
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1: It's going to be the 3 classroom that ends in Nancy 206.

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0: 1. Heavy 1 responding 209 School Street, apartment 1, for a 43-year-old female, rapid heart rate, difficulty breathing.
1: Washington at the Washington Street School, Mass. Echo 4843. Again, Mass E4843.
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1: 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Please leave your on scene. Be advised to be apartment number one.
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0: 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Sing it, what? 1 ALS to Milford, starting 0. 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
2: 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That's a 1430594.
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0: 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That's Franklin Fire Medical Shift Alarm Engine 1 Ambulance 2, 89 West Central Street for the sick person.
1: D2's on.
0: A2, have you en route? It's going to be 89 West Central Street. Now switching to cardiac, 21-year-old female with a migraine, now complaining of chest pain.

Engine 1, have you on responding to 89 West Central Street? It's going to be for a 21-year-old female with migraine, now reporting chest pain. I believe they're in a vehicle out in front of that address. I will up in a bright red Ford Bronco.

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0: 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Motor vehicle south Union Street at King Street, North Carolina. Kilo Kilo Victor 6404, North Carolina KKV 6404. 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
1: 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Bellingham A2 will be responding.

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1: Roger.
0: 911 hang up from passenger Lincoln Street to Lincoln Street School. I was able to confirm all the accidental. Just about, I think.

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0: 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I'm also at the info.
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0: Just like a traffic stop. Parking lot of the Rome, Cottage Street, Mass Reg, 266, Mike Victor 7, 266, 2B7, to be a verbal, 89.9, to the RO, I'll be clear.
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Rank of Fire, the medical ship's allowed A2, engine 4, 1274 streets of seizure. 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

responding 127 Forest Street for an elderly male party with a seizure. 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

7686 and also be advised. 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

0: 76. Yeah, 76. They're rolling them in the ambulance, so if you're not close, you can disregard.
1: Just confirming, is that going to be a 37-year-old male, last name is Richard.
2: Transported. Report the follow-up. 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
0: Supervising nuclear from Ford. And it has the 395 East Central, confirmed VA.
1: Seven six will take that. 86 will stay on 4th Street. What was the address for the motor vehicle accident?
0: 7-6 is going to be 395 East Central Street. 2-car MVA. No injuries, no airbags.
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1: Okay.
0: Five minutes for the party. All units clear for a seat.
1: Okay, thank you.

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1: Engine 4, have you on responding, 803 Washington Street, severe health for the 60-year-old male who fell earlier today. He just fell again.

0: 3 goals after 86.
1: Hey,
0: 293 this is the bank in the back office. RP has been into the fraudulent check. Part of the cash, the check is still in the bank. RP has his ID.
1: Appreciate it.

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1: Echo. Go.
0: Oh, how's that way of waiting?
1: 7-7, I'll just want to send you, so you guys advise, party in question does have AMD LPO.
0: Receive.

0: Control, do we know where the involved party is? Is he inside?
1: Affirmative. Well, he's both with the RP. RP states that he was inside of the bus.
0: Received any descriptions?

0: 4876. You got a Citizens Bank down at the Village Mall?
1: I believe it's Horace, man.

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0: Precinct. 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
1: Precinct, be advised, his license is also suspended.

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0: 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They have it on a silver Kia.
1: 谢谢呗。I have that comeback active on a gray Kia Sportage, 2022 Duzel, Duarte, out of Arrow.

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0: 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Is that what you already have? Go again with that?
1: Affirmative. 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
1: CR56031915.
0: 幺二三九。

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1: So my apologies, you can keep that attached to this call, unrelated at this time.
0: Thank you.
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0: We'll be off four-story commercial, nothing shown from the exterior. Engine 4 will be investigating.
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1: 175.
0: Battalion 1.
1: I'll be off the box. Off the box.
0: On 10 at the box with command. Keyholder is Patrick responding. They're going to be in a Ford Explorer. They're 25 minutes out.

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1: Answering.
0: If you had any luck, these guys are saying it's in one of the labs.
1: That's affirmative. We're in one of the labs now. It's one of the mainframes here. There's some circuits that tripped on it. We're investigating now. There's no smoke or fire.
0: Okay, I have it. Command cycle fire.
2: Answering command.
0: You have a detector tripped in one of the labs here. There doesn't appear to be any hazards at this time. We're going to continue to investigate. You can free up all pieces. Just hold engine 4 on myself.
2: Circuit chips in the lab. No hazards of smoke to fire. 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

0: 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Tower 1, you clear.
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0: 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This unit de-energized. 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
1: 3-2, I have it. Stand by.

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1: I'm just active on White Acura to Guardian of Westwood.
2: I'm also with that info, you can show me clear as well.

65. Engine command. System's reset, holding. Still has some troubles in the system. Those are going to be dealt with by the facilities manager here. Company should be clear. Command is terminated. System's reset, holding. Some troubles in the system. Not to get with the manager. Company's clear. You're terminated.

0: medical shift form, A1 engine 4 for Winchester Road and the seizure, the Franco Fire medical shift form, engine 4 A1 for Winchester Road for the seizure. Responding for Winchester Road, 32 male, the seizure is breathing, a seizure right before the call started, sweaty.
1: Tower 1, Franco Fire.
0: Tower 1.
1: Going to be a little delayed in our response, just getting back to headquarters now and switching over.
0: Tower 1, have the delayed response. Open over to A1.

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0: HQ 已经过了消息过了。
1: Anyone up here on Winchester Road, putting 2 miles to seizure, is breathing, sweaty, the front door, be in the living room, currently in and out of the seizure.

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0: 1 ALS to Milford, 70.
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0: Can you have the ambulance respond to the Nikon Police Department booking area for evaluation?
1: Perfect.

0: Shiflam, engine one with me, inside ambulance, 911 Panther Way, police station for the invalid prisoner. 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
0: A2, have you responding? 911 Panther Way is a station. 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
1: I said it.
0: Vehicle 1, Mass 5, Delta Sierra Charlie 57. Again, Mass 5, DSC 57. Operator is going to be Mass Sierra Alpha 3651976. Again, SA 3651976. Copy 1.
1: Copy 1.
0: Vehicle 2 is going to be Mass 1 Zulu Charlie Lima 41. Again, Mass 1 ZCL 41. Operator is going to be Mass Sierra 61012388. Again, Mass S61012388.
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0: In the area of 282 Lincoln Street, is a Players Blue Chevy Silverado, brake tapping the RRP, they're heading south. RP is no longer behind them. 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
1: 7-6.
0: I've had a vehicle pulled over Union at School Stream, Mass 5, November, Charlie Bravo 65. Flying CB 65.
1: Received at Union at School.

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0: mill party and cost is going to be transported to Milford. I'll be following the rescue.

0: 76 86. 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Yeah. 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I need to print a citation from your computer.
1: Received, leave in the question and pause, and I'll be there in a couple minutes.
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0: current to go off to 6-7 off 385.
1: Over both.
0: The area of Grove Street at Washington Street is a white van in five buildings in the street. Looks like it could have been a fight. One person had a bloody face. Our six passerby did not stop.
1: Six.

0: You got anything? Nothing. 67 Control.
1: Hello.
0: Just check the area. There's nothing showing. No one's flagging us down. We're clear.
1: Houston, see, you're going to call back to the RC that calls. Thinks that white van is now on Rosewood Lane.
0: I don't see if I just drove by there. I didn't see anything. I'll spin back and see if they need any assistance.
1: Okay. Houston, the van is now leaving Rosewood, heading towards Washington again.

0: the Imra.
1: Yeah, it might be. We'll see. Joel Washington by Hillside Nurseries. 6 Alpha Lima Juliet 276 ALJ 27.
2: Let's see, what you tell that, you know?
0: Both hands.
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0: Frank,
1: Joe. 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They have a resident that was just upset. There's no fight or anything like that. They're going to be heading back. No problems. Should be clear.

0: Tango Alpha 74.
1: Oh, he's off duty. Got 67, I'll take whatever you got.
0: The 867, fire responding 380 Beaver Street. Beaver Pond Recreation 414 is the only pick up field hockey balls in the space, and last and two feeding from the mouth now.
1: Richard.

responding. 380 Beaver Street, Beaver Pond Recreation. It's going to be from a 14-year-old female, was hit in the face with a field hockey ball. They are reporting that she did lose some teeth. She's near the bench closest to the street.

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0: Bengal Oscar 85.
1: Okay.
0: In the area of Summer Street, East Central Street, there were multiple vehicles honking their horns, and then there was a dirt bike on Summer Street heading towards King Street. The RP was not answering any of our questions and then disconnected.
1: Receive.

0: Could you do 85, we got a second caller. One of the vehicles that were honking was a gray pickup truck. Parties were wearing green construction dust. Unsure which way they went.
1: Appreciate you can put me in the area of Union King Street.
0: Received.

assist alarm engine 4, ambulance 2, 139 King Street. I'm on condos for the sick person. That's Franklin Fire, medical assist alarm engine 4, ambulance 2, 139 King Street, Claremont condos for the sick person.

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1: E2, have you on responding? It's going to be 139 King Street, Claremont Condos, apartment 201, for an 84-year-old female, lethargic, difficulty walking.

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0: VLS to Milford, starting mileage 0. Avion responding, 139 King Street, the Claremont Condos. 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
1: If you end up getting a title, okay, I'm just wondering, I'll take care of that other thing.
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1: K6.
0: 300 Financial Park for a 911 open line call that came in 30 meters at 90%. Heard the caller talking about someone still getting ran over.
2: Has it. 64 to 67. I'll head up there with him.
1: Thank you.
0: Sure, copy 64.

0: Control, he is referring to Financial Park. Caller media talking about a fire incident of someone's foot being run over. Unsure if it's currently happening.
1: Appreciate the

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0: I made contact with Mr. Davis, confirmed accidental, you know, it's clear.
1: It's